in this house of mine. Nothing ever comes without a consequence or cost. Tell me, will the stars align? Will heaven step in? Will it save us from our sin? Will it? 'Cause this house of mine.

0: Это...
1: 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But a superstar, it's hard. 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

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You must think that I'm a fool. You must think that I'm new to this, but I have seen this all before.

And I'm feeling so much and it's all right here. And I just gotta trust that you're the one. The time has come, so tell me, baby, what's it gonna take?